Thanks for listening to Warm 106.9. It is 62 right now, down to 51 this evening. Tomorrow, kind of a repeat of today. Clouds in 63. Looking good, though. Saturday near 70. Same thing for Sunday, too.

Rodrigo, did you text the word DRIVE to 800-622-1069 yet? It's your chance to see her this December at Climate Pledge Arena. Again, that's DRIVE. 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

0: 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Today's hits and yesterday's favorites. 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
13: 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A mostly cloudy start, then gradually becoming sunny. Afternoon high 68. Mostly cloudy this evening. Overnight low 51.
14: A stalled vehicle in Linwood cleared from northbound I-5 before 128th to the shoulder. 1 mile back up from 164th. Shoreline to Everett, a 38-minute drive. Southbound I-5 after Alvo. Looks like an accident there. The backup before I-90. Seattle to Tukwila, a 28-minute drive. Save 2 minutes by using southbound 99. A collision in Tacoma. Northbound I-5 at Portland Avenue just cleared. But it's southbound I-5 that's affected. A 1 mile backup from Port of Tacoma Road to the scene. It takes 20 minutes to get from Federal Way to Tacoma. I'm Anna D. Warm 106.9, the most music for your workday.
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16: 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A mostly cloudy start, then gradually becoming sunny. Afternoon high 68. Mostly cloudy this evening. Overnight low 51.
17: Traffic in Gig Harbor, a struggle at least a 2 mile back on both directions of State Route 16 towards Wallachia, where we had an earlier collision. Purdy to Tacoma is a 28 minute drive. Tacoma to Purdy heading westbound 16 is a 35 minute drive. A crash cleared from northbound I-5 near 260th, but the backups both directions of I-5 are going away pretty quickly. We are seeing slowdowns though on southbound I-5 leaving into Urban towards the Kent Des Moines Road, and slowdowns northbound 405 from 167 off and on to Kendall Hill. I'm Anna D. Warming a 6.9, the most music for your workday.